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Feeling like you're trapped in your

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yata, yata, yata, yata, yata, yata, yata, yata, yata, yata, yata, yata, yata, yata, yata, yata, yata, yata, yata, yata, yata, yata, yata, yata, yata, yata, yata, yata, yata, yata, yata, yata, yata, yata, yata, yata, yata, yata, yata, yata, yata, yata, yata, yata, yata, yata, yata, yata, yata, yata, yata, yata, yata, yata, yata, yata, yata, yata, yata, yata, yata, yata, yata, yata, yata, yata, 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
0: And we turn it up every time.
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